to know, where does it go? Like birds are flying to the sun, I had to run.

I said, are you gonna be my girl? Take my hand and come with me, because you look so fine that I really want to make you mine. I said, you look so fine that I really want to make you mine. 4, 5, 6, come on and get your kicks. Now you don't need

0: The lovely sounds of Swedish singer Sophie Zelmani. That was her first ever song around 20 years ago now, called Always You. Air Supply is the one that you loved before that. At 16 after 9, hits on the way very shortly. Steve Miller Band, also the Little River Band. Got some Queen on the way too.
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0: Just a quick look at post-peak hour traffic. Still some slight delays inbound through Mountain Creek up towards Brisbane Road for the Sunshine Motorway. A few minutes delayed there. No delays heading up towards Coolum and Noosa. All other major roads for the Sunshine Coast looking pretty good, although a little bit busy some parts along Steve Irwin Way, the Glasshouse Mountains, ongoing roadworks. Bruce Highway to Gympie clear, and no delays also if you're heading on down to Brisbane.
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3: 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It's

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1: Hello, I'm Sasha Foote. The opposition argues Labor's extension to the social media ban is being rushed, making the legislation less effective. The federal government is keen to double the penalty for tech giants that breach the under-16 social media ban. The new rules would also give the eSafety Commissioner greater powers to make sure platforms are held to account. But Liberal Senator Jane Hume argues the government's proposal needs greater oversight.
2: We're not entirely sure that the solution that she's proposed in a flimsy four-page bill is actually going to do the trick. There are tools that exist overseas that help parents make the decision to keep their children safe online. Those tools don't exist in Australia. We want to understand why that is.
1: Two males have been arrested after a teenage boy was fatally stabbed outside a medical centre in Melbourne's north. Police believe the 15-year-old was ambushed by a group of young people near the Craigburn Community Hospital. A 16-year-old boy and a 20-year-old male are in custody. A Thai law professor believes an Australian man accused of killing a teenage girl would likely be sentenced to death if convicted. Simon Carman has been charged in the city of Pattaya with the murder of the 17-year-old. It's alleged he stuffed her body into a suitcase before dumping it and attempting to flee the country. A developer's advocate says a dip in monthly housing data shows Australia is still well behind on the National Housing Accord targets. The latest dwelling approval figure shows a small decline for May. Urban Task Force Chief Executive Tom Forrest says approvals need to be improving month on month.
3: And at the end of the day, if the property development community can't make a profit out of building homes, then they're not going to invest in it. That's a bit of a concern. We'd be looking to governments to reduce these taxes and charges to speed up the planning system.
1: Also making news, the federal government will provide $2 million in humanitarian aid to Venezuela in the wake of two devastating earthquakes. The death toll has risen to nearly 2,300, with the UN warning that figure could rise to 10,000. Fresh data shows cases of prostate cancer in Australian men aged under 50 have doubled. And a number of Australian slang words and phrases have been recognised in a new intake to the Oxford English Dictionary. They include yeah, nah, donkey vote, check out chick, duva and flog. Checking sport, a last-minute penalty and extra time has secured Belgium passage into the World Cup round of 16. Locked to all with Senegal, Youri Tielemans.